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Bet that gold bottle with that stripper with me getting more liquor. More pitches, more cash, more jigger. Dead niggas come through, go flip your old niggas, old niggas. I'm my own nigga. I'm the king, welcome to the throne. Bowed up, hit you with the stones. Knock you out, Mr. Larry Holmes.

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Oh, you threw it all away, 'cause you're the devil in disguise. Now would you ever realize the consequences?

Never thought that you was like this. I took the tag off a major priceless. I just spent a half a meal on a chandelier. Now you trying to cut me off like a light switch. Trying to stay in Ali. Saying that you need some time to breathe. Thinking that I'm sleeping.

Working on a weekend like usual. Way off in the deep end like usual. Niggas swear they passed us, they doing too much. Haven't done my taxes, I'm too turned up.

says, oh, wrong number, sorry to waste your time. And I think to myself, why now? Why me? Why?

Hayang, hayang, hayang, hayang, hayang, hayang, hayang, hayang, hayang, hayang, hayang, hayang, hayang, hayang, hayang, hayang, hayang, hayang, hayang, hayang, hayang, hayang, hayang, hayang, hayang, hayang, hayang, hayang, hayang, hayang, hayang, hayang, hayang, hayang, hayang, hayang, hayang, hayang, hayang, hayang, hayang, hayang, hayang, hayang, hayang, hayang, hayang, hayang, hayang, hayang, 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
1: 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I was younger then.

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You got that?

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right light with the right amount of power, and I'm okay with the life of the sunflower, and I'm okay with the life